Essex fought back with 1,000 rounds, and New Orleans was a changing town, and rat-a-tat-tat-tat-tat was the only sound. Yeah, bring on the stone rifles to knock down walls, bring on the elephant guns, bring on the helicopters to block out the sun. Yeah, made the devil wanna holler, cause 8 was dead and 12 was down, and cries for freedom were a brand new sound. New York, Chicago, Frisco, LA, justice was served and the unjust were afraid, cause after

Samurai. 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You slaughtered all those romantic chances. Caused me to review myself.

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1: Unreroute the rivers, let the damned water beep. There's some people down the way that's thirsty, so let the liquid spirit free.

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Guess that's why now I feel so old before my time. Yesterday, when I was young, the taste of life was sweet as rain upon my tongue. I teased at life as if it were a foolish game. The way the evening breeze may tease a candle flame, a thousand dreams I dream.

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You were the one, you came along, and you stood beside me.

The Amazing Bad Powell, A Night in Tunisia. Και αυτοί είναι The Drifters. 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

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I stay on my righteous when I spit, get hard to digest. Always branching out, but never water my own ficus. Testing me too much, might knock your conscience to a psychic. 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

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But if the road leads back to you, must I forget the things I knew when I was friends with one or two?

The highest peak, but it doesn't thrill me half as much as dancing cheek to cheek. Oh, I'd love to go on fishing in a river or a creek, but I don't enjoy it half as much.